0: J103 with Mercy Me and Even If. I'm Brad, and when was the last time you set aside some time just to be encouraged in your faith? I know life gets busy. 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And sometimes you just need a moment to be reminded that God is holding you too. That's exactly what the Life Women's Conference is all about. 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
2: J103 weather.
3: A few spotty storms possible through the evening hours. Any chance of that tapering off late tonight? Heading into Wednesday, hot and muggy again. 93 for the high, heat index of about 101 to 105. We'll have some scattered showers and thunderstorms. Might have a few in the mountains in the morning. More widespread in the afternoon. Heavy rain, the biggest threat. I'm Chief Meteorologist David Carnes for the Local 3 Storm Alert Team.
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0: 103 with Toby Mac and Nothing Sweeter. And have you noticed it? Because it can slip right by you. I mean, it is as slow as watching the sunset over a week. But the election signs are coming down. Now, the candidates have 11 days to take them down, but I just found out that if it's on private property, you really can't complain. That person can keep that election sign up till the end of time.
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0: 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I'm Brad, and if you enjoy the music of the 50s and the 60s, that golden age of rock and roll with artists like Elvis Presley, the Motown sound with Stevie Wonder, the Supremes, and the Four Tops, and that classic doo-wop sound, I would encourage you to listen to TED tomorrow morning at 6:05. 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And for everything you need to know about the Jukebox Review, just go to northgeorgiajukebox.com.
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2: J103 weather.
3: A few spotty storms possible through the evening hours. Any chance of that tapering off late tonight? Heading into Wednesday, hot and muggy again. 93 for the high, heat index of about 101 to 105. We'll have some scattered showers and thunderstorms. Might have a few in the mountains in the morning. More widespread in the afternoon. Heavy rain, the biggest threat. I'm Chief Meteorologist David Carnes for the Local 3 Storm Alert Team.
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5: A few spotty storms possible through the evening hours. Any chance of that tapering off late tonight? Heading into Wednesday, hot and muggy again. 93 for the high, heat index of about 101 to 105. We'll have some scattered showers and thunderstorms. Might have a few in the mountains in the morning. More widespread in the afternoon. Heavy rain, the biggest threat. I'm Chief Meteorologist David Carnes for the Local 3 Storm Alert Team.
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6: A few spotty storms possible through the evening hours. Any chance of that tapering off late tonight? Heading into Wednesday, hot and muggy again. 93 for the high, heat index of about 101 to 105. We'll have some scattered showers and thunderstorms. Might have a few in the mountains in the morning. More widespread in the afternoon. Heavy rain, the biggest threat. I'm Chief Meteorologist David Carnes for the Local 3 Storm Alert Team.
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0: That's Ren Collective in The Fight of My Life. Do you feel like that may be you today? Like you're in the fight of your life, or do you maybe feel like yesterday was? Hey, listen, can I tell you something? I'm Ted, by the way. Some encouragement for you. You and I have already survived 100% without fail our hardest days. Think about it. All those tough and hard days you've had in the past, you've survived them. It's called resilience. And if you had to measure your resilience, we do it on a scale, not on a label. Recognizing that our resilience makes us more resilient. Resilience is a big word I'm trying to learn more about. It's less about being tough than it is being flexible. The strongest people aren't those who never struggle. They're just the ones who adjust. They're the ones who learn. They're the ones who move forward after setback after setback. You and I have already survived every single difficult day we've ever faced. Now, that's not proof that we're not going to struggle again. It's proof that resilience is already a part of who we are. So the question isn't whether we have resilience. It's how much more can we build? Think about it. If you're still standing after everything life's thrown at you, you've already proven you have resilience. The challenge isn't finding resilience. It's recognizing and it's building on it. You got this.
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J103 with Ryan Stevenson, and This I Know. If you made a trip to Dollywood earlier this summer, hoping that that newest exhibit, Night Flight Expedition, that incredible ride that takes you on a groundbreaking ride, flight over the Smoky Mountains, a whitewater rafting excursion, traversing a mountain ridge, and then navigating a mysterious lake, if you missed that because it wasn't opened, it's getting ready to in the next week. So, if you haven't used your Dollywood tickets that you won from us here at J103, hold on to them till next week, I would at least, and head on up there. Now, Splash Country's open. You can head up there, too. And that'll be closed before, Labor Day. I think the day after Labor Day is when Splash Country closes. But Night Flight Expedition is opening, so you still have time. I know kids are back in school, but you got the weekend. You can head on up there and enjoy that. Or if you're home.

0: hope and encouragement from passion. And it's just that good. Good morning. I'm Ted. You know, I think one of the things, you can correct me if I'm wrong, one of the things that I feel like most people mourn when getting back to school, one of the bummers of getting back to school, is that you lose those special moments. It's like that extra time that you had in the summertime to just be. You don't have to worry about getting homework done, getting the kids to bed, getting them up in the morning. You just need those downtimes. Yet downtimes with a purpose. Downtimes you can do something and not just veg out in front of the TV. We've got one of those things that you can do, a resource for you and your family. It's called Sunset on the Square. 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It's going to be from 5 to 8 p.m. on August 21st, right there at Cambridge Square in Ootowal. Cool little park there, a nice stage, there'll be live music, kids' games, family games, food and craft vendors around, and you're surrounded by some incredible restaurants like Shane's Rib Shack, like Tasty Donuts and the Ice Cream Shop and all those places right there. So put it on your calendar. August 21st will be a great opportunity for you and your family just to take a breath and just to enjoy some of that downtime with a purpose again. August 21st, got it on your calendar? 5 to 8 at Cambridge Square. For all the information, just check it out at j103.com.
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0: J103, Meet Me in the Valley, a great song of hope and encouragement from Tasha Layton. It is 6:10, and good morning. Did you sleep through it too? I woke up this morning, got up, got dressed, hopped in the Jeep, made my way here to the radio station, and then it was like, wow, look at all these limbs down everywhere and these leaves on the road and the wet roads and all that. I slept right through any of the storms that came through. Now, Clay is telling us, Local 3 News, that none of them were what you call severe, but there were some kind of strong ones that came through. So be aware of that this morning. It's still dark out. You're going to be making your way into work, and those school buses are going to be out and about. But you never know when you're going to come around that country road and there's going to be a limb down or something like that. And we still have some areas in our listening area that are without power right now. So just keep hanging on there. The crews are working quickly to get that all taken care of for you. What's the forecast going to look like the rest of the day? Well, high of 91, but get ready. Next week, we're going to see near 100. Some sunshine, a possible shower or two throughout the day. But for the most part, it's going to be a beautiful day today. Just stay cool. Speaking of staying cool, you know what the coolest is? Thank you very much. You know, Elvis and all the music from the 50s and the 60s. And there is a show, a Broadway production, not only Broadway, but it's like a Pigeon Mountain show. Or Pigeon, where am I talking about? Pigeon Forge, thank you. Pigeon Forge type show up there that you would go to. A high energy, professional, dancing, music, singing, all the favorites you know. And it's set up shop at the Colonnade this week down in Ringgold. And if you'd like to go, I just happen to have a pair of tickets for you right now. Let's cool you off with that. 423-642-9858 if you want to go to see Jukebox Review. And by the way, you can check that out, jukeboxreview.com.
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0: hope and encouragement, because we know that no matter what you're facing today, God can make it well. He promises to be with us there to teach us through the situation and everything that we're faced. What a great song. It's 626, clear skies, 70 degrees at the moment. Watch out for limbs on the roads as you're out driving around. We had some storms and went through the Tennessee Valley here overnight, and Clay Smith will be along here in just a second to give you an update on that, and we're going to expect any more throughout the day. But right now, hey, let's get to the roads, or get to the phones. Good morning, J103. Who's this?
1: This is Lucinda.
0: Lucinda, how are you doing this morning?
1: I am wonderful. How are you?
0: I'm doing great. Did you sleep through the storms and things last night, too?
1: I did, surprisingly.
0: I was like, where'd these limbs come from and these leaves? Why are these roads so wet? I slept right through.
1: Right. Yeah, and I'm a school bus driver, so I'm looking forward to seeing what we're going to find out here.
0: Oh, I bet you are. Well, be careful out there for sure. Well, when you're done driving your route, you got time to run over to the Colonnade sometime between now and the 17th to go see a pretty high-energy show there called Jukebox Review.
1: I do. That's so exciting.
0: You got it, Lucinda. Thank you so much for listening and for being a part of what you do there with the school system and on the buses and keeping those kids safe. And you go and just take a friend with you and have an awesome time there at the Jukebox Review at the Colonnade.
1: Thank you so much.
0: You are so welcome. In fact, it starts tomorrow night there at the Colonnade through the 17th. The 13th through the 17th, and you can get more information or purchase tickets if you want, NorthGeorgiaJukebox.com.
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3: After a stormy start earlier this morning, things are nice and quiet. We will have a little bit of patchy fog and some wet roads out there. Temperatures in the 60s and 70s. Later today, we'll climb back into the low to mid 90s with the heat index over 100. We'll have another round of scattered showers and storms late this afternoon into the evening, some of which could be on the strong side. Lingering storms tonight with lows back in the 70s. For the latest, be sure to download the Local 3 weather app. I'm Storm Alert Meteorologist Clay Smith.
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0: 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Well, Dr. Wall is here. Dr. Wall, how did it work so fast?
10: It's all because they are using our proprietary anti-aging weight loss program to help break insulin resistance and reduce chronic inflammation, causing them to lose unwanted fat up to 5 times faster than injections without the side effects or muscle loss.
0: It is amazing. 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We both feel great.
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J103, I've got a fire that'll never burn out. Thank you, Pat Barrett. I agree with you wholeheartedly. Hey, Mark 5:36. Jesus paid no attention to what they said. He told the synagogue leader, don't be afraid, just believe. How's your faith this morning? As we're getting started on this Wednesday morning, can faith really move a mountain? Most certainly. The question is, can your faith move mountains? Your faith, my faith. Can we trust God to handle the momentous, the mountainous things in our life? When the doctor says cancer, when the call comes to tell you that your dad's had a heart attack, when you open up the envelope and the note inside says terminated, or when the fish tank breaks and spills 10 gallons of filthy water all over your cream-colored rug, the right thing to do is turn it over to God. Now, you and I may wrestle for a long time, or we may send up a quick prayer, but give it to Him. Jesus says, don't be afraid, just believe. Believe that He will give you the support you need, the wisdom to make the right decision, and the strength to carry it out. I'll tell you, the world has got it all backwards. Following God is not hard. It's not a really, really tough journey along a bomb-strewn path. Rather, the answers are simple. Believe. Believe that Jesus is the Son of God and that He died to save you from your sins. That He wants to give you life abundant and that, well, He's got a very special place for you in heaven. Simply believe. And you know what? The mountains will move. Or God will help you and me go around them. It's that easy. Hey, God, when things get crazy, help us to believe. Grow our faith to trust You to handle the hard times. God, we want to have faith. We want to have faith to believe in moving mountains. Amen. I bet you could look back to a time in your life when Jesus helped you in a time of real need. Do you ask for His help today? In the big things and also the little ones?

0: J103 with Matt Maher. And hey, hang on, hold on, everything is gonna be all right. That's the message of that song. In fact, I love the way that Matt Maher starts that song off. Lilies of the field, they don't toil, work, they don't spin. Sparrows in the wind, they don't sing of where they've been. And then Matt says, if the hairs on my head are counted, and the tears that I cry are too, then why would I be anxious when it's all the same to you, God? Sometimes I think I hear songs and I listen to them and I love the songs and I'm even tapping my fingers on the steering wheel or my foot on the floor and I don't really think about the lyrics, and then all of a sudden, boom, God smacks me right upside the head with them. The chorus of that song says, I lift my eyes, I know everything's going to be all right, my Lord, so why should I worry? Not a thing that I lack. You're with me. That's a fact. I'm alive. It's a ride. Where I go, Lord, I know it's going to be all right. Is that something you need to hear today? The best days or your worst? If I'm last or if you're first? Sunshine or rain? The sky may fall, but even if it does, God remains. What a great song, and maybe a message you needed to hear today.
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0: 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Is that just because I'm a half, not, my glass is not half full, half empty? I'm the glass that's overflowing. That's the kind of guy that my wife says that I am all the time, but it's so true. Everything is so much better when you stop and you focus on the Lord. In fact, think about it. If you got up this morning and all of a sudden you smelled bacon. I mean, you just got up and you smelled bacon there cooking in the house somewhere. To me, you know what that is? That tells me every time I smell that, and I smelled it at our men's breakfast the other morning, Sunday was there. To me, that memory just floods back. And you know, somebody got up early and they wanted to make sure that my day got off to the best start possible. So when you think about it, really, bacon actually equals love. So how about sharing that love today with your family?
1: Bacon! Bacon! Where's the bacon? I smell bacon! Chewy, yummy, smoky bacon! Oh boy, oh boy, oh boy, nom, nom, nom, nom, nom, nom! It's bacon!
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3: Good morning, I'm Michelle Herron, and here are your J103 headlines from the Local 3 Newsroom. A 3-year-old boy has died after being found in a hot car. Officials in Cheatham County responded to the incident on Tuesday. Officials report that the 3-year-old went missing while the adult watching him was taking a nap. It's believed the child got into a broken-down vehicle by himself and couldn't get out. It's unclear how long the child was in the vehicle. In Copper Hill, there's some good news for residents. Authorities have lifted the boil water advisory. It's been in place for more than a week. Testing now shows the water meets the required safety standards, and customers can now resume normal water use. That's your Local 3 News on J103.
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1: The uplifting songs seem to just always play at the right time. I might be in a valley and the perfect song come on that helps you understand that God is with you through that.
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0: J103, that's Jay King. The song's called Hard Place. It's 7:06. We're looking at 70 degrees right now, clear skies. Be careful as you're out driving around this morning as the sun's coming up and getting lighter outside. You may come around that corner, and there may be a tree limb there that wasn't there yesterday afternoon when you drove through some storms with you. I slept through them totally. Jenny Landry's here from Choices. Did you have any of that on the way in this morning?
1: Yeah, we had our electricity flicker a few times over the
0: really?
1: Night. Yeah.
0: Oh, my goodness. I had no idea. No concept. I had a nap yesterday afternoon. I got up, had dinner, hung out with Amy for a while, took a shower, went to bed, woke up this morning, had no clue that any of that went through.
1: That's the best kind of night.
0: It is. It is. How was it up there in your neck of the woods?
1: Yeah, you know, I didn't have a lot of damage. We were surprised that our electricity even flickered.
0: Yeah. Goodness gracious. Well, hey, Jenny is hanging out with us this week for a couple of hours every morning, and I was just thinking about that song from J. King, the choices that we've made, despite all that, God is our rock and hard place. I think you need to go to the board at Choice and say, hey, you found your theme song. That may be it.
1: I know. I was just saying, I'm a mess. Boy, that applies to me, too.
0: Yeah, for sure. Tell us a little bit, for those that are listening, maybe they were out of town Monday, Tuesday, or totally engulfed in all of the back-to-school stuff and they missed it. What is Choices?
1: Choices is an organization that's there to help remove obstacles for women and men facing unplanned pregnancies that keep them from thinking they can be the parent that God called them to be. So if it's finances, if it's I don't know how to be a mom, I don't have support, we're there to help remove those obstacles for them so they can see freely the amazing plan that God has for them to be a mom and a dad.
0: For most of them, it's unplanned, obviously, a lot of the times. And when we think about that, it's if somebody could understand the calling that God places on our lives every day, and your calling is different from my calling, and if God has chosen for you to be a parent, even if it was a not-so-smart choice that you made, and now all of a sudden you're expecting, or your girlfriend or whatever is expecting, guess what? God's got a calling on your life now to raise that child.
1: That's so true. And it's one of the greatest callings ever here for us on earth.
0: Yeah.
1: And he's provided support and people there to help you do it. You're not alone.
0: FriendsOfChoicesChattanooga.org is the website for anything you hear Jenny and I talking about this morning. 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

0: Oh, what a song from Danny Gokey, Only for a Moment at 7:21. And, you know, when you think about those things that happen in your life, it's like, oh my gosh, how am I going to survive this? This is awful. This is bad. But then you think about it, hold on. That's what I'm thinking about in the moment right now. What is God going to do down the road through this situation? In fact, Jenny, I saw something yesterday. I think I shared it earlier this morning. If you think about it, and I guarantee it, I don't know all your business or anything like that, you or Mike, but I guarantee you that up to this point today, you have survived 100% of your worst days.
1: So true.
0: Isn't that true? Yeah. We all have. Yeah. We no matter how bad today may be, you'll make it through it. It's called resilience. You did it once before, you'll make it through again. And that plays into big time into a lot of the young ladies and dads, young dads now, who come into your All's Choices Resource Center over there on Brainerd Road.
1: Yeah, I mean, they're facing really difficult moments. And when you're in those moments, Ted, you know, you feel like this is the only thing I can think about. Yeah. I can't see myself in the future. I can't figure out how I'm going to get out of this. And we often make decisions based on those feelings instead of being able to step outside of our crisis for a little bit and looking at the bigger picture.
0: Wow, if I could just have some support, some help, some guidance here, some team coming alongside me and supporting me, I'm now going to be a mommy. I'm going to be a daddy, mm-hmm. and this is the best choice for me. Let me ask you a question, because if anybody knows, you can clear this up for me. I'm confused. There's the abortion pill, but then I've also heard the morning after pill. Is that just two terms of the same thing?
1: That's a great question. No, those are two totally different things.
0: Wow, okay.
1: So the morning after pill, really, if you think of it just like the word, morning after. So that really, that is designed to be taken right when that fertilization happens.
0: Okay.
1: And it prevents that baby from attaching to the uterine lining.
0: Sure.
1: So that
0: where
1: baby,
0: it has to be to develop and grow.
1: Exactly, right.
0: Okay.
1: The abortion pill is really different. The abortion pill deprives a baby of its nutrients.
0: Wow.
1: And that is used up to supposedly 10 weeks of pregnancy, but but it's being prescribed up through 13 weeks, which, you know, 13 weeks, that's the entire first trimester.
0: Yeah.
1: So that's very different than just the morning after pill. This can be used all the way through the first 3 months of a pregnancy to end that pregnancy.
0: Goodness gracious. Okay. I just want to smack the devil up. I just want to punch him in the throat is what
1: yeah.
0: I want to do when he comes to that technology and how gullible that we can be to think. And again, I'm not judging at all because I've never been in that situation. But to think that's your only hope, that's your only choice, your only decision is to do that.
1: Right. Imagine being in that situation where your only solution is something that's not only going to hurt your child, but hurt you. We know the trauma that abortion is to a baby, but it is a massive trauma on that mom as well.
0: So if you know somebody, and chances are, was it 1 in 4?
1: Yes.
0: 1 in 4 women in our churches have experienced an abortion or unwanted pregnancy, right? Is that right?
1: Haven't experienced an abortion by the age of 45.
0: By the age of 45. Mm-hmm. So either you've already done that. Listen, no judgment. You're not going to be judged. You're going to be loved on. But you need to get some help, some counsel, some support. Or let's just say you've just discovered, oh my goodness, I'm going to be a parent unless I do something. You know, definitely go to Choices and see what your options are, your real options. They're not either of those two pills, I'll tell you that. The world will tell you that's an option for you, but they're so much better. In fact, the devil is pretty smart. He's pretty crafty. But God is so much more. And we're going to come back and talk here in a second about something that I know is different from those two. And we're going to hear about that, what God is doing, and how he's rescuing those people, even if you've chosen to do something else.
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3: After a stormy start earlier this morning, things are nice and quiet. We will have a little bit of patchy fog and some wet roads out there. Temperatures in the 60s and 70s. Later today, we'll climb back into the low to mid 90s with the heat index over 100. And we'll have another round of scattered showers and storms late this afternoon into the evening, some of which could be on the strong side. Lingering storms tonight with lows back in the 70s. For the latest, be sure to download the Local 3 weather app. I'm Storm Alert Meteorologist Clay Smith.
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0: 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Well, Dr. Wall is here. 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
2: I've got so much to be thankful for. Look, I got a

0: Shake 103. That's Zach Williams and Ben Fuller and Wait For Me. Jenny, do you like to wait?
1: I do not like to wait.
0: Are you not very patient? No. I've got this topic rattling around in my head, and I'm trying to articulate it, so I don't want to give too much out of it. I think I'm going to talk about it tomorrow. I've got time to think about it, but we're planning a vacation in December because we were invited by our granddaughter, and so we're going.
1: Well, then you go.
0: And, yes, that's right. And the hotel that we wanted to stay was booked up. And so we went ahead and booked another one that I prefer, actually, better. It's a little bit more expensive. But anyway, and my wife said, well, hold on. We can sign up for these notifications that'll let us know if a cancellation comes. And so we got word that a room came available. So anyway, but I hate that waiting. I want things planned out. I want things organized. I want to know what's going to happen here in the next. And I think that would kind of play into... And again, you live it every single day where you work there at Choices Women's Pregnancy Resource Center. There's a lot of women that come in there that aren't very patient either, men that aren't very patient, that they would rather have things planned out and know exactly what's happening.
1: You know, we find comfort in that control.
0: Yeah.
1: And yet, even as believers, God so often wants us to trust Him, and we don't need that comfort that would keep us from looking to
0: sure.
1: Him. But yeah, the women and men that come in our doors, they've really, in a sense, have lost control, right? And they don't have any idea how their life is going to look. And so the thing they long for the most is to get that control back. I got to get back to my plan, to what I had set up and lined up.

0: Which is why abortion often seems like such an easy answer for him. Yeah. This will make it all go away. This will solve the problem. No one will even have to know, and I can get back in control, and I don't have to wait.
1: And we were talking that one of the things the devil has done is there's two different pills now. There's an abortion pill that even after the baby is there, established in the womb, growing, it comes in and eliminates that life. And then there's the morning after pill that the baby is there. It the egg has been fertilized and it's there and it's about ready to attach, but that pill comes in and wipes that out and takes that out. But even if a mother has taken that pill, there is God's got the bigger hand. He's got that. Tell us about that.
0: Yes,
1: this is exciting.
0: It's called abortion pill reversal. It's a treatment that is really basic. It's using progesterone, which we've been prescribing to women, pregnant women, for decades. It's extremely safe. The progesterone that is given through the abortion pill reversal treatment can reverse that abortion from happening. We have about a 70% chance to save that baby.
1: Wow, 70% chance. Now, how does that work?
0: Well, progesterone is what sustains the life of a baby. And an abortion pill is a progesterone blocker, so it keeps the baby from getting the progesterone that it needs for oxygen and nutrients.
1: Oh, goodness.
0: And so abortion pill reversal is just we're flooding the body with progesterone, and it overrides the blocker, and it brings those nutrients back to the baby. And the reason we can reverse an abortion is just those first few days, because it takes that long for that pregnancy to be terminated when a baby isn't getting nutrients. It's a slow process, which is heartbreaking.
1: Yeah.
0: But because it's a slow process, God has given us a window to still intervene and bring those nutrients back to that baby.
1: Okay, so again, I don't want to be over dramatic here, and I don't want to be, again, no judgment in my voice. Please hear me that. I'm not trying to do anything like that. But I held my 6-month-old granddaughter this weekend. I don't get to see her that often, but I got to go see her. And mom, I had to go feed her ever so often. Is there any difference in not feeding Haven, our granddaughter, or starving that baby in the womb from oxygen and food?
0: No, there's no difference.
1: Oh my goodness gracious. But the world has got these poor mommies so confused and so fooled into thinking, just take this pill and it's done. No pain, no gain.
0: They say that it's as easy as taking a Tylenol. And it is the opposite. It is an extremely painful and dangerous procedure. There are some incredible statistics, like 1 in 35 end up in the emergency room. 1 in 11 have complications. It's not safe. We know it's not safe for the baby. It's not safe for the mother either. Yeah. And they have no medical oversight when they're going through that process.
1: Goodness. Hey, I'm sorry to get heavy on you this morning, but that just blows my mind. But again, the hope is there.
0: Yes.
1: The hope is in that that abortion pill reversal treatment that you can do. And listen, if you're as dumb as I am about any of this stuff or confused or whatever, friendsofchoiceschattanooga.org is a great resource for you. Just go check out the website. 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

0: J103 with Sesh Leader, and that's Counting My Blessings. 7:51 now. Clear sky, well, make that partly cloudy. Skies in 70 degrees. Going to get up to 87 at lunchtime today and 91 for the high temp. So if you've got a pool nearby, it would be good to be in it this afternoon for sure. Jenny's hanging out with me here this morning, kind of co-hosting with us here from Choices. And when we hear that song, Counting My Blessings, Jenny, we do a thing here on the morning show. I'm going to pull you into it tomorrow. We'll do it once tomorrow. It's called What's Your Three? And we actually stop and we go back and forth. Usually it's just me and the listener of saying out loud one thing that we're thankful for and just doing that three times. So we'll do that tomorrow. So get ready for that. When we think of choices and the things that you all do, I am so proud to be able to spotlight you guys this week here on the morning show because of, I mean, it's a life-changing, life-saving ministry is what it is. We were talking about abortion pills, morning after pills, how God is coming in to give another, a third option with that abortion pill reversal treatment that you all have. Any new success stories or anything like that, or is it still kind of still too new, or what?
1: Well, actually, our one of our patients, Jade, is one of our most fun stories to share.
0: Okay.
1: So Jade had a one-year-old when she found out she was pregnant, and she was in a pretty unstable relationship.
0: Yeah.
1: And she knew that he would not want her to have another baby. And so she got the abortion pill, and she took it. But she shared with us later that it was because of him. She felt the pressure of him. She felt the judgment of him. She felt that it would mess up their fragile relationship as it was. But as soon as she took those pills, as soon as she took them in her heart, she knew. And I believe that was the Holy Spirit with her. And she called the hotline. She called the abortion pill reversal hotline, and they sent her to us. So we were able to give her the abortion pill reversal procedure. It's a 14-week procedure where we're seeing her every week.
0: Yeah.
1: And God sustained the life of that baby.
0: Oh, sweet.
1: And that baby now has a sister. You know, I mean, she's got her older sister, and we see now them having this great relationship. And Jade talks about all the time, I can't imagine my life without her. And guess what she named her baby? You won't believe this.
0: Hope.
1: Genesis.
0: Genesis.
1: A
0: oh, that's awesome.
1: New beginning. Yes. Yeah.
0: How difficult was it, or is it, for Jade and all of these other women to access these pills?
1: Well, here to access the reversal?
0: No. Begin with the pill
1: abortion.
0: That starts
1: it all. It's easy as going on the internet and ordering them, and they come mailed to their home.
0: Oh my goodness!
1: They
0: gracious.
1: Come mailed to their home, and they're very inexpensive now. They're getting cheaper and cheaper, and women can apply for scholarships. And even if they're past the point of the pill, they can apply and get an all-expense-paid trip to places like Chicago that will do those abortions even further along. So it's very easy.
0: But here's the great news. The good news that you have, if you're like Jade or others, you've also got that free resource, that free choice that's right there for you here in Chattanooga in our backyard over on Eastgate Loop is where it is, right over there by the old Eastgate Mall on Brainerd Road. So real super convenient. It's there for you. Does it matter if you live in Chattanooga or if you live in Georgia?
1: It doesn't matter where you live.
0: Wow.
1: We'll help anyone.
0: There you go. Friends of Choices, Chattanooga.org. Way to go, Jade.
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3: Good morning. I'm Michelle Herron, and here are your J103 headlines from the Local 3 Newsroom. A 3-year-old boy has died after being found in a hot car. Officials in Cheatham County responded to the incident on Tuesday. Officials report that the 3-year-old went missing while the adult watching him was taking a nap. It's believed the child got into a broken-down vehicle by himself and couldn't get out. It's unclear how long the child was in the vehicle. In Copper Hill, there's some good news for residents. Authorities have lifted the boil water advisory. It's been in place for more than a week. Testing now shows the water meets the required safety standards, and customers can now resume normal water use. That's your Local 3 News on J103.
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0: J103, CC1 is an elevation worship, and that is worthy. It's 8:09. Good morning. I'm Ted and Jenny from Choices Pregnancy Resource Centers hanging out with us here this morning. And you got your laptop fired up there. When you came in this morning, you said it's going to be a long day today. Why is it going to be a long day?
1: Well, you know, starting the day off with you has been really fun.
0: There's the big but.
1: Right. I'm really excited about this evening. We're kicking off one of our parenting classes. It's a 9-week class.
0: Wow.
1: Called Thrive, based on the TBRI principles, which is all about biblical parenting.
0: Oh, my goodness.
1: Yeah.
0: And so, how many people? How many people will be in
1: that
0: class?
1: Well, we maxed it out at 20, and we had 20 sign up. So,
0: we've got
1: a full class tonight with parents who want to learn how to be the kind of parents that God is calling them to be.
0: Now, I also heard you say also that these parenting classes that you all offer at Choices are not just for people that are coming in for unplanned pregnancies and those type things.
1: Right. Yes, we have so many classes that are open to the community. We would love for parents to come. Classes like financing,
0: yeah.
1: All kinds of parenting things, car seat safety, just a plethora of topics that, you know, all those things come up when you're parents. So yeah, we love having the community come as well.
0: That ties into something I just thought about too. When the parents that are enrolled in your program, they're in Choices, when they're coming and they come to your classes, they're earning.
1: That's right.
0: The classes, aren't
1: yeah.
0: They?
1: So they're learning things like breastfeeding or toddler nutrition, all those things they need. But every time they participate in the program, they're earning what we call baby bucks.
0: Baby bucks.
1: Yes. And they can use those baby bucks to shop in our baby boutique. So they're what we call it is they earn while they learn. Yeah.
0: Now, this baby boutique, it's not just, hey, here's a back warehouse we have with a bunch of stuff on shelves or whatever. It really does look like a little small one of these little baby boutiques that you would go into.
1: It does. It's just, it's the cutest little store full of, like, little baby shoes and diapers and cribs and car seats and clothes. There's racks of, you know, cute baby clothes hanging in there.
0: And so a parent can actually come, and I think yesterday we were talking about how dads can come to the dad classes and those type things, and they earn bucks too for the baby bucks. And what, two visits they can get a crib?
1: Yes. Two visits a dad can earn a brand new crib in the box.
0: Oh my goodness gracious. Now, here's the key though. Choices is not a big, giant, nationwide program. It's not government funded, or it's made up of believers like you and me and churches and individuals who want to get behind and value the life of the unborn. And so how can we be a part of that? And let's just talk about being practical and stocking that boutique.
1: You know, we would love for people to just, even when you're out shopping or ordering things on Amazon, order something extra for a baby. Anything a baby could need, we need at Choices.
0: Yeah.
1: They can order them, have them shipped directly to Choices. You can go on our website and find the registry link. They can bring those supplies here to the studio.
0: Yeah.
1: You all are collecting them here. Or anytime that we're open, we love to have donors come and drop things off. And while you're there, we'll ask you if you want to look around and see the place.
0: And go look at the baby boutique. It's really cool. You can find out all the information, where they're located, how to donate all those items and diapers and things. 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

0: J103, that's Jeremy Camp, and No Survivors, which talks about your pride, your ego, and all those things that you need to let die in order to be 100% sold out for the Lord. And I'll tell you, I'm working on it. Not near there, but I'm working on it. Jenny's here with us. She's a whole lot closer to it than I am, from Choices. And, you know, Jenny, I remember back to – Jenny is from Choices, by the way. And I remember back to I can't remember how many years ago this was. But it was a promotion that you all were doing, a promo audio commercial that we had about the baby shower that you all were doing to fill up the baby boutique for these young mommies and daddies. And your husband was the one that voiced it, Mike. And he even said something about those little snot suckers.
1: Yep.
0: Type thing. Are those still a thing? That was a long way around to ask you that question. Are snot suckers still a thing?
1: Those are still a thing.
0: Are
1: yes.
0: They really?
1: Yeah.
0: Oh my gosh. I remember that with our kids. It's like I'm always afraid I'm going to, you know, pull their brain out or something like that.
1: I know. I did always think it would hurt them, but it doesn't.
0: Oh my goodness. Now, the bottom line is when it comes to choices and all of those type things, what were some of those things that were the most valuable to you as a mom with your three kids?
1: You know, that baby monitor, I think, was, boy, that helped me sleep
0: at
1: night.
0: That was post us.
1: Yeah.
0: Our kids.
1: Well, we didn't have the video. We just had the audio. But, of course, now they have the video, and you can even tell the baby monitor to order stuff for you on Amazon. It's all, you know, it's all a lot more high-tech than our days.
0: Yeah.
1: But that's one that goes pretty quick off our shelves, and we've got those baby monitors that those moms have. But even things like baby detergent.
0: You know,
1: they need a softer, more gentler detergent, and it's expensive, Ted. I mean, that stuff really adds up. So that's one of the things we really need. But those are I think the hygiene, the medicines, you know, the baby Tylenol, things like that. You know, those are the things you need when you're in a crisis.
0: What comforting. About formula, baby formulas? Do you all provide that for moms?
1: We do. Yes.
0: Okay.
1: Yeah, we even have some local pediatricians that donate it. But one of the things that we ask our community is to donate funds that are designated just for the baby boutique.
0: Okay.
1: Because we have so many babies who have allergies to regular formulas.
0: Yeah, one of our kids was that way.
1: Yeah, and so they have to have a special formula. And so we use those funds to buy that special formula for that mom and dad and that baby.
0: Do you remember, is there Alimentum still a thing?
1: What is that?
0: One of our kids was on Alimentum. I don't know. It was one of the, Chipper was the one that had to have it. Or maybe it was Trevor for a little while. It came in a purple can. It was real tall. It was only ready to feed, but it was expensive. I remember going to the store like, oh my goodness, kid, you know, get him off of this formula quick as possible.
1: Yeah.
0: So all of those things. Now, there's some events, too, that y'all have from time to time that raise awareness, raise support.
1: Yes. So you mentioned our community baby shower, where once a year we ask people just to come stop by and bring some baby items. We get a big balloon arch out and have some fun that day. We also have a Walk for Life every year where every person in the community can become the fundraiser. And they can ask their friends and family to sponsor them. And, you know, you can ask a friend, hey, will you just sponsor me $20? And before you know it, you've raised several $100s. And all of that goes directly to those moms and dads and babies. That's a great event for people to get involved in as well.
0: If you want to see the full calendar of all the things that Choices does to raise awareness and to raise support, and again, the bottom line is to help these young moms that are now suddenly facing, or older moms, they're now facing these unplanned pregnancies to see, no, you really do have a choice. You can bring that baby into this world, and they're going to be there to support you and encourage you and be the mom that God has called you to be. Check it out, Friends of Choices, Chattanooga.org.
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3: After a stormy start earlier this morning, things are nice and quiet. We will have a little bit of patchy fog and some wet roads out there. Temperatures in the 60s and 70s. Later today, we'll climb back into the low to mid-90s with a heat index over 100. We'll have another round of scattered showers and storms late this afternoon into the evening, some of which could be on the strong side. Lingering storms tonight with lows back in the 70s. For the latest, be sure to download the Local 3 weather app. I'm Storm Alert Meteorologist Clay Smith.
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0: J103. That's We the Kingdom and Rescue Me. It's 8:40. Hope you're having a great day today. All this week, we've had Jenny from Choices Pregnancy Resource Center coming by and hanging out with us here for a couple hours each morning. And let me ask you this question, Jenny. First of all, what would Chattanooga be like if there were no Choices Pregnancy Resource Center?
1: Wow.
0: We think about that. People ask us that all the time about J103. What would this area be like if there wasn't J103? What about Choices?
1: Well, that's an amazing question. The first thought that comes to my mind is there were so many amazing, precious people who wouldn't be here today because of Choices. But even the impact that Choices has in our community by the people who are involved in it, it's changed my life. I volunteered there for many, many years before I went on staff. And how God has used that to mold me to be more like Him in different ways.
0: Sure.
1: But how much creating a culture of life here in our city Choices has been doing that for 41 years now.
0: Yeah. When you think of the root of what you all do, that probably hasn't changed much. Now, the ways things change, technology changes, new courses, new ideas, things come along the line. But the bottom line is, a woman finds out she's pregnant. She's at a loss. She doesn't know what to do. The world tries to automatically tell her, well, just get rid of it. No big deal. But God has another plan, the original plan, for her to bring that baby into this world. That hasn't changed.
1: You worded that perfectly, Ted. You should talk for a living.
0: Ted talks too much, in fact, they say.
1: Yeah, that's exactly it. There are so many aspects that have changed over the years, especially with abortion laws, Roe v. Wade being

0: overturn, change some things. But 50% of every pregnancy is unplanned. So the need for choices in our community has only grown over time. Yeah.
1: How do you volunteer? And what does that look like?
0: Yeah.
1: I mean, you know, I've got senior adult guys that come to my mind that are sitting around with maybe some time on the hand. They're right now sitting at Hardee's eating breakfast. But, you know, what could they do to help? There's a mom who just needs some time on her own. She either homeschooled or whatever. When the kids are at co-op, when the kids are in public school and they go off to school, what can she do with a couple hours?
0: Yeah, there's so many opportunities and choices because our services are so varied. There's great opportunities for people to come and use the strengths that they have.
1: Yeah.
0: Because really deep down, we all want to make a difference, right? But sometimes I look at the problem of abortion and I think, well, what can I do? I'm just one person. I don't have any clout or any, you know, I don't have millions of dollars to change anything. But at Choices, it's set up so that one person can come in and make a difference. And that could be meeting with moms who are in that crisis moment. It could be mentoring moms and dads who have chosen parenting and they need that support. They need somebody to walk alongside them. It could be working behind the scenes in the business office, even something like shredding papers, you know, that are confidential for the clients, entering data in. It could be sorting baby clothes in the baby boutique, which is one of the most coveted jobs.
1: Yeah, they probably got that locked down for a period of time.
0: Yes. So
1: are you sure you're ready to retire?
0: That's one of the more popular ones.
1: Friends of Choices Chattanooga.org is your next step. Friends of Choices Chattanooga.org. Now, that could be your next step to volunteer. But also, please hear us this morning. If you're listening right now and you're one of those ladies that God is now blessed with a pregnancy and you're not sure what to do, where to go, friendsofchoiseschattanooga.org, or just walk in the door down there at the East Gate Loop, the East Gate Mall Loop there off on Brainerd Road.
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4: Hey.

0: So Long from Peter Burton, his new song. So Long Captivity, So Long Judgment, So Long Negative Feelings, So Long Fear, Anxiety, all the things. Hey, So Long, because God's here, he's in control. Hi, I'm Ted, that's Jenny. It's 8:50, clear skies and 70 degrees. And last break, Jenny's going to hang out with us today. She'll be back tomorrow morning. She's got to get to work and teach class tonight, parenting class. Jenny, you were saying about 10 or 15 minutes ago that 50% of all pregnancies are unplanned. That blows my mind in today's world of we got everything in control, we got our calendars, we got our Google Docs and all that stuff. How in the world 50% of pregnancies become unplanned?
1: Our God is a powerful and awesome God.
0: So with that said, chances are, more than likely, you and I know somebody who's going to be facing an unplanned pregnancy. Maybe in our church, maybe in our family, maybe in our workplace or whatever. So I was thinking about this. Imagine that all of a sudden, the entire plan that you had thought you had for the rest of your life is suddenly, in a heartbeat, changed. What do you say to a young lady?
1: Yeah, you know, imagining that really is a devastating thought for so many of us who think we have our life planned out. So to be able to talk to people who are going through that, I think the number one thing is to share with them that they are not alone.
0: Okay.
1: And we talk about that as Christians. Obviously, the Lord is with them. But also for us to be that person in their life to say, I will walk with you through whatever you're going through. You're not going to go through this alone. That is a huge part of a woman's decision. That might mean I'll go with you to your first appointment to Choices.
0: Yeah.
1: Or I'll sit with you while you tell your parents or you tell your family or try to make some big decisions in life. I'll be there with you. That is just huge. We don't need somebody often to fix our problems as much as just know that they exist and that they're with us.
0: Oh my gosh, you're talking like my wife now. She says that all the time. She'll, you know, if she's had a rough day or whatever and she wants to vent. I mean, right away, I don't know how Mike is your husband, but I'm a dude. I'm going to fix it. And
1: right.
0: So half the time I've got it figured out before she even finishes talking. And then she'll look at me and say, I don't want you to fix this. I just want you to listen.
1: Yes. And then the other thing is the encouragement with... I just lost my train of thought, Ted. Does that ever happen to you?
0: Another one will come along. It happens all the time to me. Yeah. Yeah. And a lot of times it's a better train when it comes back.
1: That's true. Yeah. To encourage someone in Christ, there's no condemnation in Christ.
0: Yeah.
1: This is what I was going to say. We often think that's something to be ashamed of and if can even just to help them keep a secret or understand that. And we want to understand those feelings for them, but we want to declare there is no condemnation in Christ, that unconditional love that Christ, the way he wins us over is with loving kindness. And so whatever they're going through, whatever choices they have made and that they're going to make, that we share with them the love of Christ and the forgiveness of Christ that is bigger than any mistake we ever make.
0: And that's news that'll preach to you and me in our daily lives, too, whether it involves a pregnancy or not. No condemnation in Christ. If you know somebody, you come across somebody this week or in the next days or months to come, you're going to remember this conversation that you were able to listen in on here with Jenny and I. Share that with that person. Get that person to Choices and let them see that, yeah, that pregnancy may have been unplanned by them, but God created that life, and he's going to help it come to be. Listen. Friends of Choices, plural, Chattanooga.org. Friends of Choices, Chattanooga.org. See you tomorrow?
1: Yep, see you tomorrow.
0: All right, make sure I didn't scare you off there.
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3: Good morning. I'm Michelle Herron, and here are your J103 headlines from the Local 3 Newsroom. A 3-year-old boy has died after being found in a hot car. Officials in Cheatham County responded to the incident on Tuesday. Officials report that the 3-year-old went missing while the adult watching him was taking a nap. It's believed the child got into a broken-down vehicle by himself and couldn't get out. It's unclear how long the child was in the vehicle. In Copper Hill, there's some good news for residents. Authorities have lifted the boil water advisory. It's been in place for more than a week. Testing now shows the water meets the required safety standards, and customers can now resume normal water use. That's your Local 3 News on J103.
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1: J103, that's Micah Tyler with his buddy Colton Dixon helping out. And not only helping out on that song, but a whole tour that Micah Tyler and Colton Dixon are out on. 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

0: hope and encouragement from Big Daddy Weave. I've just seen too much. Well, today, if you're like most people, you want to impress people, right? The people you know, the people you care about, the people that you just meet for the first time. You want to impress them, have that good impression, right? How do you do that? Well, here is the number one way to impress people. Talk about them. It's proven that people who ask more questions, especially follow-up questions based on what the other person just said, you're significantly better liked by that person that you're conversing with. Participants also perceive them as, hey, they're more responsive, they're more caring, they're more attentive. You're being more of an impressionable person on that person. Most people underestimate how powerful that simple habit is. Today, think about that. The people who make others feel heard are way more thought of favorably than the people that talk the most. People who ask more questions, particularly follow-up questions, are better liked by their conversation partners. And that includes spouses, too.
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12: J103 weather. Later today, we'll climb back into the low to mid-90s with the heat index over 100. And we'll have another round of scattered showers and storms late this afternoon into the evening, some of which could be on the strong side. Lingering storms tonight with lows back in the 70s. For the latest, be sure to download the Local 3 weather app. I'm Storm Alert Meteorologist Clay Smith.
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0: J103 with Elevation Rhythm, and that is Washed. I know it's difficult. I know it can be tough. The kids are back in school, and you're thinking, summer's over. But don't let that happen. We still have summer for another month and a half or so until fall actually starts, no matter what the coffee shops, the pumpkin lattes, and Hobby Lobby are telling you, right? It's still summer. And you may not be able to hop in the Buick and head on up to Dollywood for the day. Right now, you could do that on the weekend, maybe. But you can go right up to Chester Frost Park, and you can play at Nuga Splash. You know, when you were a kid, you used to dream about jumping up and down an inflatable, thinking this would be fun in a lake or the water. Well, they've done that. They've created it now, and we're a partner of that there. It's Nuga Splash. And the last day is not till September 7th. So it's open every day till 8. You can find out all the information you need at NugaSplash.com. And guess what? Next week, we're going to be giving passes away too. So NugaSplash.com. And today will be a perfect day because it's going to be up 91 degrees. Oh, yeah.
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0: J103 with Jordan Feliz and The King Is Alive. Well, there's something that I just started praying about yesterday, and I'm kind of ashamed that I didn't pray for it sooner. Maybe you too. Spam calls. No, I'm not praying for more of them. I'm not praying that I suddenly would start to use them as a witnessing tool. No. Spam calls. I'm praying that God does here in the United States what the country of France started doing yesterday. Did you see this? Spam calls to your phone, spam text messages to your phone are now illegal. Illegal. It can cost a company, get this, $435,000 per call. You think that'll nip it in the bud? I hope so. It's so bad here. I don't know about you. I've had to change my message on my voicemail to say, hey, sorry, can't get the phone right now. And you may be calling for me to officiate your wedding or this or that or whatever, DJ your wedding. And listen, because of all the spam calls, I can't answer the phone. Please leave a message and I'll call you right back. Or text me. Either one. And then I'll do it that way. Gosh, I can't stand those spam calls. You too?
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2: Good morning. I'm Michelle Herron, and here are your J103 headlines from the Local 3 Newsroom. A 3-year-old boy has died after being found in a hot car. Officials in Cheatham County responded to the incident on Tuesday. Officials report that the 3-year-old went missing while the adult watching him was taking a nap. It's believed the child got into a broken-down vehicle by himself and couldn't get out. It's unclear how long the child was in the vehicle. In Copper Hill, there's some good news for residents. Authorities have lifted the boil water advisory. It's been in place for more than a week. Testing now shows the water meets the required safety standards, and customers can now resume normal water use. That's your Local 3 News on J103.
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0: J103, if there is anything good in me, don't look at me for it. Look to God for it. He's the one that made it possible. Well, you may have done it too, just like I did. Maybe you're learning from it, just like I did. You know all those spam calls you're getting? And then they're real tricky because at the end they'll say, if you want to opt out or blah, blah, blah, hit 6 or 3 or whatever, don't do it. You're thinking, oh yeah, I don't want this call anymore. But when you hit that button, do you know what you're doing? You're allowing the spammer to know that this phone number is a real number. It's a legit number. And guess what they do then? They share it with all their buddies. And now you're getting many, many more of those spam calls. So the best thing to do is just ignore them, delete them, report it to spam if you can. But get this. Can you imagine if all of a sudden the law was you had to opt in to a spam call, not having to opt out of a spam call? That became reality yesterday in France. It did. They made it illegal for spam calls. Come on, French, bring that over here. U.S. senators and lawmakers, let's pick that up. It actually is. There's some movement in our Congress about making that possible, so I hope so. Hey, in the meantime, if you start to get those text messages that are spam, copy them, paste them, and send them to this number, 7726. Do you know what 7726 stands for? It spells out spam. That's a national federal number that you can report spam text messages to. Just remember the word spam, 7726.
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4: 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This is Professor John Davis at Kia Cleveland on South Lee Highway, and this is Car Buying 101. 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
11: Later today, we'll climb back into the low to mid 90s with the heat index over 100. And we'll have another round of scattered showers and storms late this afternoon into the evening, some of which could be on the strong side. Lingering storms tonight with lows back in the 70s. For the latest, be sure to download the Local 3 weather app. I'm Storm Alert Meteorologist Clay Smith.
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12: I've got so much to be thankful for. Look, I got a

0: J103 with Tasha Layton, and that's Worship Through It, along with Chris Brown helping her out. Good morning. I was blown away yesterday to see the news, kind of out of a spy movie type thing. Our president recently in the last few weeks was overseas. He had made an appearance at a summit there from some of the national leaders. It was in Turkey, I believe. And they had the regular Air Force One, the normal Air Force One plane right there. Well, he had flown over to France on the brand new Air Force One that was given to us by another country. And, of course, that's a whole debate thing there in itself. But anyway, he flew over on the normal Air Force One. There's actually a couple of those, by the way. And so he gets there, and you see all the press coverage, all the media. He loads the plane up the stairwell into the front of the plane like he always does. And then all the media, all the press corps and the aides and stuff, they're climbing on the back of the plane like they do. Well, then that plane takes off. There was a switcheroo that happened. Attached to the plane when President Trump got on board was one of those big, giant concession catering trucks. You know, the kind that offload and unload the food and all that stuff. Well, he literally walked on Air Force One and then walked out the other side of the door that you couldn't see because of the catering truck. And then they lowered that compartment on the container truck, drove him to the smaller DC-10 plane that often travels with US-1 or with Air One, the plane there. And he gets on board that plane and flies over to the next stop. It was so cool the way they switched that all over with. You know what that reminded me of? How awesome our Secret Service and our military is, and how important it is for us to pray for them.
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0: J103 with Danny Gokey, and that's I Got You. Have a great rest of your day. Before you go, I've got something for you to put on your calendar. Tonight, as you're watching the sunset, you know it's starting to set earlier and earlier every day now as we're getting closer to fall. Well, count those sunsets, but here's one you need to circle on your calendar and make a plan to get the whole family there. August 21st. This is what J103, what we have put together called Sunset on the Square. We're going to celebrate that sunset more than any others. We're going to have all sorts of family and kids games. There's going to be food and craft vendors, live music, a whole lot more. Plus, there's some great eateries there now. Shane's Rib Shack is back. You've got tasty donuts there and the ice cream store. That's under one roof. Just so much more. Walk around, enjoy some downtime there on that Friday night, August 21st. 5 to 8 p.m. at Cambridge Square in Ottawa. If you need more information on that, you want to check it out, want to get your kids excited about it, j103.com. Hey, we'll see you tomorrow morning at 5 right here. Have a great day. Hi, I'm Ted. 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

0: Kane, and I made it on J103 Hope and Encouragement. I may have to start RSVPing yes to every wedding I get invited to. I just read that some couples are asking for no gifts. Like, some couples are older, they have everything they need. Others know it's really expensive to go to a wedding, and a gift on top of that can be a lot. I remember, especially when I was in my 20s and all my friends were getting married and they lived far away, and it was like, I can't do travel and outfits and gifts and all of that. So I can't imagine going to a wedding without, like, at least a card, maybe some cash in there. But I'm sure you're like me. You love the idea of lowering the pressure because, like, really at the heart of it, a wedding is a celebration and presence is a present. So maybe we just simplify the fanciness of the wedding reception and allow more people to come. You know, I think that having all those people there would be more valuable than, like, a new mixer.
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10: Later today, we'll climb back into the low to mid-90s with the heat index over 100. We'll have another round of scattered showers and storms late this afternoon into the evening, some of which could be on the strong side. Lingering storms tonight with lows back in the 70s. For the latest, be sure to download the Local 3 weather app. I'm Storm Alert Meteorologist Clay Smith.
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0: can't steal my joy, Josiah Queen on J103, Hope and Encouragement. Apparently, you can put a price on public embarrassment. 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And I kind of like this because we're so serious all the time. You know, maybe we could use a little more silliness in life. If there's a good song playing at the pump, I might dance even without saving a dime. It could be the catalytic cha-cha or the fuel-up foxtrot or the gas tank tango. Dun-dun.
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0: 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I'm Therese on J103, and this is like a girl's trip with a purpose. You know, you get the road trip snacks, you plan the coffee stops, you get lots of laughs, but you leave with encouragement and worship and a reminder that God is writing your story. 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

0: Steph Schleter on J103 Hope and Encouragement. My name is Therese. I will never forget the first time I saw an indigo bunting. Hopefully you at least realize that's a bird. I freaked out for a second being like, oh no, I've reached that age. And then I heard that bird watching is trending with 20-somethings, which makes sense because that generation is kind of like slowing down, taking time to observe the world around them and appreciate what God has made. But they're not doing it tech-free. In fact, there are an increase in apps where you can like take a picture of a bird or send in an audio clip to get help with bird identification. I mean, with that indigo bunting, I had to use an old-fashioned book. You know, that's how we birdwatched in my day.
1: 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While there's still work ahead, we praise God for his faithfulness and thank every person who prayed, encouraged, and supported us along the way. Grace Baptist Academy, where God's grace transforms.
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3: 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This is Professor John Davis at Kia Cleveland on South Lee Highway, and this is Car Buying 101. 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
9: Later today, we'll climb back into the low to mid-90s with the heat index over 100. We'll have another round of scattered showers and storms late this afternoon into the evening, some of which could be on the strong side. Lingering storms tonight with lows back in the 70s. For the latest, be sure to download the Local 3 weather app. I'm Storm Alert Meteorologist Clay Smith.
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1: Nothing sweeter. That's Toby Mac on J103. Hope and encouragement. You know, it's going to happen at some point in life. And I just realized that it happened to me. And if it's happened to you, that's great. If not, it will soon. At some point, your doctor is going to be younger than you are. Just one of the milestones of adulthood. And the same thing will probably happen with your pastor, and that might shake you just a little bit. So here's what I recommend. You know, pulling off the Band-Aid as quick as possible. When you hit your upper 30s or maybe 40, start looking for a doctor fresh out of med school, you know, because it's going to save you from having to go through all that when you're also struggling with making that sound every time you get up from a chair, you know? Yeah, you know.
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0: Goodbye Yesterday. That's Elevation Rhythm on J103 Hope and Encouragement. My name is Therese, and today is a day that I will never get to celebrate. It is Middle Child Day. So if you are a middle child, yay, it's your day. What's crazy is that I grew up as an only child, and then a few years back, reconnected with my half-brother, so I technically became the older sibling, and he grew up as an only child, and he became the younger sibling, so we don't even have a middle sibling. And I mean, if we did, not sure if we would notice. I mean, isn't that what today is all about? We see you, middle kids.
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6: 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This is Professor John Davis at Kia Cleveland on South Lee Highway, and this is Car Buying 101. 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
11: Later today, we'll climb back into the low to mid-90s with the heat index over 100. We'll have another round of scattered showers and storms late this afternoon into the evening, some of which could be on the strong side. Lingering storms tonight with lows back in the 70s. For the latest, be sure to download the Local 3 weather app. I'm Storm Alert Meteorologist Clay Smith.
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0: House Fires on J103. Hope and encouragement. I thank God. That is a good way to start prayer, you know, before I start asking God for all the things that I want or need. I need to stop and say, Lord, thank you for what you've already given me. Sometimes when I really stop and think about what he's done, I don't have as much on my like God to-do list. If there's something we can pray for you about today, or maybe you just want to take some time and thank God, we know prayer works. 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

0: 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I'm Therese. This morning, I needed to get some blood drawn. And anytime I sit in that chair, I have one specific request. Don't tell me. Like, sometimes there's a play-by-play. I'm cleaning your arm with the alcohol wipe now. You're going to feel a little pinch. And I just say, I don't need to know. Just do it. I've discovered the more information I have, the more my brain stresses out and the worse the whole thing is. Now, maybe you're the kind of person who needs to know exactly what's coming. I get that. I do not. But then I need to have that same outlook with God. You know, like, I don't know what's coming in my life next. So why does that stress me out? If I could just handle my life like a blood draw, you know, close my eyes, deep breaths, trust God.
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0: somebody must be praying, and it's probably a mom who just watched her kid walk away. 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I'm Therese. They're supposed to walk away, whether it's a kindergartner skipping off to the bus stop or a co-ed who hardly waves when you pull away from the dorm. If they walk away from you, you have done a good job. One of the hardest parts of parenting is raising your kids to walk on their own and then having them do it. So if your heart is a little sad at just how easy it was for them to walk away, I want you to know it's not a reflection of how little or how much you love them. It's a reflection of what an awesome job you did.
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8: Later today, we'll climb back into the low to mid-90s with the heat index over 100. And we'll have another round of scattered showers and storms late this afternoon into the evening, some of which could be on the strong side. Lingering storms tonight with lows back in the 70s. For the latest, be sure to download the Local 3 weather app. I'm Storm Alert Meteorologist Clay Smith.
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0: Blanca, and I'm yours on J103 Hope and Encouragement. When I say this out loud, I hope you don't try to take away my Christian card confession. I've never seen The Chosen. The longer I go without watching it, the more awkward it is when someone says, oh, you have to watch it. And maybe you have one of those things, like a really popular thing that everyone else seems to have experienced except you. It might be a movie or a book or a restaurant. Here's how I look at it. I don't have to watch every piece of Christian media to prove my faith. That's not how my relationship with Jesus is measured. So, I mean, we could still talk about it if you want. I mean, I sort of know what happens because I've read the book.
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0: We the Kingdom, that is Rescue Me on J103, Hope and Encouragement. If it is fancy, I don't even want it in my house. You might have a perfect sofa in a room that you don't even sit in. Some people have dishes that only see the light of day like once a year. We don't do fancy at my house. Like, life is happening right now, real life. And I don't know what tomorrow holds, so I'm using all the best stuff now. Like, when people come over, I want them to sit in the cushy seats, enjoy food on the fancy plates, dry their hands on the nice towels. And if something spills on the tablecloth, no worries. Probably means you really enjoyed the meal. And I love that.
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0: name of Jesus. Hope Darst on J103, Hope and Encouragement. I've been waiting for some results from the doctor's office today, and it's like every time my phone lights up, I'm like, stomach drops, because it's like, what's the news going to be? And that happens sometimes when our circumstances are uncertain. You know, they become louder than the faith. I hear a diagnosis, rejection, financial issue, difficult news, and I automatically start writing the rest of the story, and it doesn't go to a happy ending. But with Jesus, bad news doesn't have the final word. Faith doesn't mean pretending that you're not afraid or worried. It means choosing to trust God, even when I am a little bit scared. Jesus paid no attention to what they said. He told the synagogue leaders, "Don't be afraid, just believe." Mark 5:36 is where you can find that in your Bible. I need that today. Don't be afraid. Just believe.
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9: 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This is Professor John Davis at Kia Cleveland on South Lee Highway, and this is Car Buying 101. 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
15: Later today, we'll climb back into the low to mid-90s with the heat index over 100. And we'll have another round of scattered showers and storms late this afternoon into the evening, some of which could be on the strong side. Lingering storms tonight with lows back in the 70s. For the latest, be sure to download the Local 3 weather app. I'm Storm Alert Meteorologist Clay Smith.
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0: Jesus Loves You and I'm Trying. That's Jason Gray on J103. I'm Therese. I have to sing that song to myself because, man, some days I have trouble seeing myself the way that Jesus sees me. This grabbed my attention because it's something that I think women take a lot of heat for, and apparently it's not even true. You probably have heard that it's a woman's prerogative to change her mind. It turns out men change their minds more than women. Now, I'm not saying there's anything wrong with changing your mind. Like, it shows you're flexible. It shows you're willing to alter your viewpoint as you get more information. That's good. That's humility. And I like that. At least I think I do. I mean, I'm allowed to change my mind, right?
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0: It's the words of hope and encouragement coming in from Jamie McDonald. Ain't no way on J103. I'm Brad, and yes, we finally made it to the middle of the week, and it's all downhill from here. Amen? And by the way, did you experience that storm last night? I mean, around midnight, there were flashes every second. And you come to learn a lot about people when you go through a storm, right? My wife, Beth, says that when thunder is far off, it sounds like God is moving furniture. I've heard people say that thunder is the angels bowling. But I think one of the coolest I ever heard was this young lady in the Midwest I talked to when I lived in Ohio. She said when we was a little girl, her grandmother would say that lightning is the angels taking your picture. So every time that one of those super storms came through the Midwest, and yes, they were super storms, she would run to the window and she would smile as the lightning flashed.
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0: Now, there's one of the songs you definitely need to have in your arsenal the next time the dark side comes a tapping. Get Behind Me, Satan, on J103. I'm Brad, and I don't know if you've checked out YouVersion Bible app lately, but it just seems to be growing by leaps and bounds every time that I go into it. And one of the cool things about that is, in joining the leaps and bounds, is our very own sister ministry, Come On, Let's Go. If you didn't know, Come On, Let's Go is our video ministry. You've probably seen the videos on YouTube, but they've also branched out into putting Bible studies together on the YouVersion Bible app. And you can catch things like how to care for the elderly, hope, forgiveness, anger, divorce, temptation, and others. In fact, our sister ministry, Come On, Let's Go, has a few Bible studies of their own. And the newest is called The Clogged Soul. In fact, our morning guy, Ted Gokey, he wrote this one, and he's going to help you uncover the spiritual blockages that can leave you feeling stuck and discover how God restores healthy flow between us, him, and the people around us. So when you're on the YouVersion Bible app, just put in the search bar, Come On, Let's Go. It's all one word, no apostrophe, and you'll find all of the plans. And there's a few to choose from. I think we're up to 7 or 8 right about now. And once you complete one, though, I'd encourage you to leave a rating, though. Because people that need encouragement, hopefully they'll find this one too.
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13: Later today, we'll climb back into the low to mid-90s with the heat index over 100. And we'll have another round of scattered showers and storms late this afternoon into the evening, some of which could be on the strong side. Lingering storms tonight with lows back in the 70s. For the latest, be sure to download the Local 3 weather app. I'm Storm Alert Meteorologist Clay Smith.
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0: J103 with Elevation Rhythm. It's washed. I'm Brad, and it's almost time to go home, right? Hey, you know what? As I look out the window, it looks like we got a little bit of summer left, right? So, man, let's make it count. On August 21st, before the school schedules completely take over and football is on everybody's mind, why don't you join us for Sunset on the Square at Cambridge Square in Ottawa? We're going to be out there from 5 till 8. We're going to have live music. We're going to have great food, family games, unique craft vendors, and plenty of space just to enjoy an evening together. You know, someday you're going to look back and realize it wasn't the expensive vacations or the elaborate plans that mattered most. It was those ordinary evenings when everybody was just together. So I want to encourage you, come spend one more summer evening with us. Sunset on the Square. It's August 21st from 5 to 8 at Cambridge Square. And for everything you need to know, just go to the J103 Hope and Encouragement Facebook page.
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0: J103, where Jesus Christ is the ultimate life preserver. It's Zach Williams. I'm Brad, and by the way, if you can answer these two questions, then you definitely need to show up at this event. That's all there is to it. The candy M&Ms. What do the M&Ms stand for? That's your first question. Second question, Pepsi Cola. What was it originally called? Do you know the answer to those two questions? Well, if you do, then I would encourage you to go to the Chattanooga Market this Sunday, because they're going to be having market trivia. And you're thinking, well, I don't know that much about the Chattanooga Market, though. No, they're going to have general knowledge, pop, culture, history, and more. I like that more category, because that's just the stuff that's kind of superfluous, right? So the Chattanooga Market's going to be running Sunday, and it's in the First Horizon Pavilion, which is right next to Finley Stadium. And you're like, come on, Brad, give us the answers. Okay, we'll do. All right. So the M&Ms stand for Mars and Murray. Mars and Murray were the gentlemen that saw that the soldiers in England during World War II were eating chocolate candies that were sugar-coated. And they thought, hey, we're going to bring this back to America. Let's call it M&Ms. And Pepsi Cola was originally called Brad's Drink. And it was started in New Bern, North Carolina in the 1800s. So there you go. You listen to Brad's show and you learn a lot about a superfluous knowledge. Chattanooga Market going on this weekend.
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2: I'm David Carroll. The Memphis airport has been renamed Frederick W. Smith International Airport. Smith, who died last year, founded FedEx and was also a philanthropist. It's been a big year for Taylor Swift. The newlywed will be inducted into the Nashville Songwriters Hall of Fame, making her the youngest inductee ever at the age of 36. This year marks the 20th anniversary of her debut album, Taylor Swift. CARTA and the town of Lookout Mountain are coming to an agreement after months of discussions. This means hours at the Incline Railway will stay the same. A proposed ordinance to make changes at the Incline stirred up questions and worries, especially from residents who rely heavily on the Incline system. I'm David Carroll, Local 3 News.
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0: the words of hope and encouragement from Ryan Stevenson and This I Know on J103. I'm Brad, and I'm just looking at this record that I'm here, and I'm just reminded that today is National Vinyl Record Day. Comes up every August 12th, and, you know, I kind of, gosh, I don't know how to say this. I don't want to show my age. I kind of feel sorry for those that are kind of locked into the MP3 and the digital aspect of listening to music. I mean, if you can go back, and I think you would agree with me if you know what I'm talking about, if you could listen to a nice, warm, analog record. For example, take your favorite record and put it up against your favorite CD. For some strange reason, I think that you're going to be kind of feeling a little anxious, not kind of almost subliminally, because it just feels too perfect. But when you listen to analog, when you listen to the scratches and the warmness and that kind of little record skip, I mean, it just kind of brings you back into a sense of like, yeah, that's the way that music should be. So I just want to encourage you, dust off your favorite LPs, explore some local record stores. We got some great ones around here in Chattanooga, and there are some great finds too. And share your cherished collection with friends. I encourage you, it's a tactile experience of music. And like I said, I think you'll discover a lot more music when you go back to vinyl.
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0: Is that your heart cry? 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I'm Brad, and as you're taking it on home, you may have heard that Fall Share-a-thon is going to be coming up not too long from now. And this has been one of the most financially challenging seasons in our ministry's history. 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We're going to keep on moving forward. We're going to keep on doing what God has called us to do. Because every day you're going through something, right? Well, we're going to be there through your something with music that is full of hope and encouragement. And like I said, this is a very financially challenging season for us. 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
9: After a stormy start earlier this morning, things are nice and quiet. We will have a little bit of patchy fog and some wet roads out there. Temperatures in the 60s and 70s. Later today, we'll climb back into the low to mid-90s with a heat index over 100. We'll have another round of scattered showers and storms late this afternoon into the evening, some of which could be on the strong side. Lingering storms tonight with lows back in the 70s. For the latest, be sure to download the Local 3 weather app. I'm Storm Alert Meteorologist Clay Smith.
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0: Jake King and A Hard Place on J103. I'm Brad, and one of the things that just kind of, well, makes me scratch my head and say, really? Is they are now offering full scholarships for cornhole. Yes, you heard me, correct me. Full scholarships for play. I can't believe I'm saying this. For cornhole. I was just looking at it. There's a university in South Carolina that'll give you room and board and full tuition for playing cornhole. Now, I don't think you're that advanced, but I'll tell you what. We got a cornhole tournament coming up I want to talk about. It's a fundraiser for Patriots Volleyball. It's going to be going on August 29th from 9:30 to noon at Hickory Valley Community Church, which is right across the street from J103. And I'd encourage you to come by and see if you can win $100 per player. That's not bad, huh? Lunch is included for all the players, too. And so it's about, what, teams of two, double elimination. They'll have concessions and raffle. And like I said, we're just going to do a fundraiser for where we're not J103, but we're saying that across the street from us, there's going to be a fundraiser for Patriots Volleyball. And for everything you need to know, I'd encourage you to go to Hickory Valley Baptist Church. Put that in your favorite search engine, and you can find out more about this cornhole tournament. And just think, if you get good enough, maybe you could get a full scholarship. Amazing.
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0: agree with the young gentleman, come on, Brad, the young lady who is going to be at the Life Women's Conference at Grace Baptist Church, September 25th and 26th. You can get information about that woman's conference at lyfeconference.org/Chattanooga. I'm Brad for your ride home, and I don't know if you had a chance to listen to Therese earlier today, but she was talking about, which I think is a fantastic idea, that there is a gas station that will take off money if you dance in front of their register. That is brilliant. That is wonderful. I would save so much money. You know, one thing that my mom taught me when I was a little kid is don't be shy and dance. And so she taught us how to dance. And so there's no shame in the game. Let me tell you, if you want to do the Foxtrot, if you want to do the Lindy Hop, if you want to do East Coast Swing, if you want to do the Running Man, if you want to do these crazy dances that they do right now, call me. Oh, yeah. No problem at all. No shame in the game. Would you do something like that? If you went to your favorite gas station and they said, hey, you know what? We'll knock a quarter a gallon off your price if you just dance for us. Would you do it? Oh, I'm telling you, I'd be first in line.
1: 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Here's an update from Local 3 News.
2: I'm David Carroll. The Memphis airport has been renamed Frederick W. Smith International Airport. Smith, who died last year, founded FedEx and was also a philanthropist. It's been a big year for Taylor Swift. The newlywed will be inducted into the Nashville Songwriters Hall of Fame, making her the youngest inductee ever at the age of 36. This year marks the 20th anniversary of her debut album, Taylor Swift. CARTA and the town of Lookout Mountain are coming to an agreement after months of discussions. This means hours at the Incline Railway will stay the same. A proposed ordinance to make changes at the Incline stirred up questions and worries, especially from residents who rely heavily on the Incline system. I'm David Carroll, Local 3 News.
3: God has been just as faithful in the 6 years since the 2020 tornado as he was in all the years before. This August, Grace Baptist Academy's high school students will be the first to return to campus, marking an exciting milestone in our rebuilding journey. While there's still work ahead, we praise God for his faithfulness and thank every person who prayed, encouraged, and supported us along the way. Grace Baptist Academy, where God's grace transforms.
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1: That's one of my favorite earworms right now. Love to sing that song, especially at the house. Matthew West and Good on J103. I'm Brad on the ride home, and I don't know if you had a chance to listen to Ted earlier this morning for the morning devotion. You can always catch it on our J103 Hope and Encouragement Facebook page, but I thought it was really good today, and I just want to share it with you. It's called Just Believe. Can faith move mountains? Oh, most certainly. The question is, can your faith move mountains? Can you trust God to handle momentous things in your life? Like when the doctor says, cancer. When the call comes to tell you of your father's heart attack. Or when you open up the envelope and the note inside says, terminated. The right thing to do is to turn it over to God. Now, you may wrestle for a long time, or you may send up a quick prayer, but give it to Him. Give it to Him. You know, Jesus says, don't be afraid. Just believe. Believe that He will give you the support you need, the wisdom to make the right decisions, and the strength to carry it out. In fact, Mark 5:36 goes into more detail. Jesus paid no attention to what they said. He told the synagogue leader, don't be afraid. Just believe. You know, the world has it backwards. Following God is not a hard and arduous journey along a bomb-strewn path. Rather, the answers are really simple. Believe. Believe that Jesus is the Son of God, that He died to save you from your sins, that He wants to give you life abundantly, and that He has a very special place for you in heaven. Simply believe. The mountains will move, or God will help you go around them. It's just that easy. And with that, would you pray this small prayer with me? God, when things get crazy, help me to believe. Grow my faith to trust You to handle the hard times. Let me say that again. Grow my faith to trust You to handle the hard times. I want to have faith to believe in moving mountains. In Jesus' name, amen.
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1: Oh, put your hands together for what he's doing. John Reddick in the Way on J103. I'm Brad, and you've heard that saying, all good things in moderation. You know, I actually thought it was in the Bible, but it definitely is not. So I want to talk about raspberries for a second. And so when we decided to get raspberries 4 years ago, the picture we saw was a petite little plant, maybe 2 feet by 2 feet, and it was full of berries. And I thought to myself, I don't like raspberries. I think I could handle a plant like this. Well, fast forward to, we'll say yesterday, the raspberries have now consumed half of my side yard. I kid you not, it is at least 25 feet long and 5 feet wide. I can't even walk to the backyard without getting stuck. And there wasn't even really a great harvest this year for raspberries. Maybe you guys had it, but we didn't. So it is now untamed and unchecked. And you know, there are just some things that are good. I mean, raspberries are good. They're not dangerous or unhealthy, but they can get out of control. Maybe eating too much. Or no matter what you buy, it's never enough. I heard there's actually something where you put something in your Amazon cart and you get an endorphin rush from that. A bigger endorphin rush than actually receiving it at the house. Wow. Or climbing the ladder of success. Yeah, that was me at one time too. I just want to encourage you. You know, 1 Corinthians 6:12 says, all things are lawful for me, but not all things are profitable. And yeah, maybe it's not about the things, but I just want to encourage you. Is there too much excess in your life and not enough God? Yeah, that's the question I had to answer myself.
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18: J103 weather. Spotty storms possible on and off through the evening, tapering off late tonight. Heavy rain, localized flooding. Those will be the things we look out for any storms that do develop. Overnight, 73 in the morning, a high of 94 Thursday afternoon. We'll have some scattered showers and thunderstorms, mainly late morning and early afternoon, then clearing out as the heat and humidity really take hold. I'm Chief Meteorologist David Carnes for the Local 3 Storm Alert Team.
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0: The words of hope and encouragement coming in from Matt Maher. Going to be all right on J103. Hi, I'm Brad, and you got plans on August 21st. I know that sounds like a random date, but come to find out that is the meteorological end of summer. The meteorological end of summer. That's when we start transitioning into fall. But we would love to see you at Sunset on the Square at Cambridge Square in Ottawa. We're going to be out there from 5 to 8 on August 21st. We're going to have live music. We're going to have food. We're going to have games. We're going to have craft vendors. And hopefully, we're going to have one of those really pretty sunsets that only Tennessee can hand. By then, you may be thinking about school. Everybody will be busy again. So this will be a great excuse to get everybody together for a few hours. So come and hang with us. You can find all the details about Sunset on the Square on the J103 Hope and Encouragement Facebook page.
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0: 7. Yes, I am.
1: Amen and amen. Chris and Paul and Yes, I Am on J103. I'm Brad, and if you didn't know, I'm going through the book of Proverbs one verse at a time. There's 915 of them, so it's going to be a long journey, over 2.5 years, but man, the wisdom is just incredible. It's like raindrops, and I just want to share with you Proverbs 5:13. You know, it's one of those verses that can make you stop for a second. It says, I have not listened to the voice of my teachers, nor inclined my ear to my instructors. Basically, it's someone looking back and realizing, you know what? I should have listened. And that would be Solomon, David's son. And maybe you got a decision right in front of you right now. And there's somebody that's been trying to give you some wise advice. Maybe it's a parent, a friend, a pastor, or maybe it's that quiet nudge from God that you've been trying to ignore. Hey, my hand is in the air too. Went through that situation. Sometimes you don't have to learn the hard way. Oh, I wish someone gave me this advice years ago. Sometimes wisdom is simply having the humility to stop, listen, and say, you know, maybe I need to hear this. You know, God can use people in your life to help keep you from a road that you wish you hadn't taken. So I encourage you. What does Paul say? I beseech you. I guess that's stronger than encouragement. Listen to those that give you wise advice.
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0: 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And more than anything, I'm Brad, and here's something I hope you'll put on your calendar. 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
3: Spotty storms possible on and off through the evening, tapering off late tonight. Heavy rain, localized flooding. Those will be the things we look out for any storms that do develop. Overnight, 73 in the morning, a high of 94 Thursday afternoon. We'll have some scattered showers and thunderstorms, mainly late morning and early afternoon, then clearing out as the heat and humidity really take hold. I'm Chief Meteorologist David Carnes for the Local 3 Storm Alert Team.
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0: J103 with Andrew Rip, and I'd do it again. And if you just got home from bringing the kids in from practice, or maybe it was a hard day at work, and you could use some music that makes you feel good, if you have an Amazon smart speaker, just say, Alexa, play J103 radio. And within about 3 seconds, you'll be hearing songs full of hope and encouragement. 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
1: Oh, it's just played the right song at the right time throughout my life, and especially seeing my three young kids singing in the car. 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

0: stays. J103 with Matthew West and the God Who Stays. And if you're a middle child, today is your day. And honestly, you deserve a little credit. Because middle children tend to develop some pretty great qualities. You're adaptable. You've learned how to find your place and roll with things. You're a great peacemaker. You know how to see both sides and help everybody get along. And you're independent. You figured out pretty early that you don't always have to be the center of attention to know you matter. So if you're the middle child today, maybe this is your reminder. You may not always be the loudest voice in the room, but you bring something really valuable to the people around you.
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